0: travel to four cities around the world with music. Groove in the City on 76.2 Music Lovers FM. 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New York, London, Tokyo, and Paris on a daily basis. Now feel the groove of the city with cool music.
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1: London Groove. Did you have a song that made you feel better? 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New York, London, Tokyo, and Paris on a daily basis. See you next time.

Beyond it is another dimension. A dimension of sight. 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You're moving through a land of both shadow and substance, of things and ideas. Guiding you through this wondrous journey is the hypnotic sound.

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Accompanying him on this journey is the mesmerizing sound of the Twilight Tone.

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the bay you love more, Bob, baby. 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